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All the family weekend rolls on. We got two guys there. Actually, one brothers, two very talented musicians, the best of their music instruments. Of course, Eddie on the guitar and Brother Alex on the drums. We'll talk about the Van Halen brothers. And the

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1: From WLWG News 5, Chief Meteorologist Anna Burst of WLWG News 5 for the 5 o'clock forecast. It's going to be humid. Watch out for your downpours. Could see potentially some dangerous weather later on tonight, especially north of town. Lows evening 68. Partly cloudy tomorrow. Could see scattered showers, possible thunderstorms for you Sunday. Please be careful out and about if you head to church or checking out all the fun festivities. Sunday's high 83. Lows

0: 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Here's the sisters,
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103.5 WGRR. We've got the All in the Family weekend. Last night of Pips on the way just about in moments right now. Huey and Lewis on the news. We're back to the feature soundtrack, The Power of Love.

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It's an All in the Family weekend on 103.5 WGRR.

0: 103.5 WGRR, Cincinnati's greatest hits. Definitely filling the family bill on a family weekend. Gladys Knight and the Pips. Number one, 1973, Midnight Train to Georgia. And yes, Gladys Knight and the Pips were around 60s, 70s, and 80s. Members of the Rock and Roll Hall of Fame. Featuring Gladys Knight, her brother, Merrill Bubba Knight, and their cousins, her brothers, Eleanor Guest and William Guest. And later, another cousin, Edward Patton, joined the group as well. So definitely keeping the family. Part of our All in the Family weekend songs by groups, family members a couple times an hour. Kaz Burdett at 9:13. Thank you for joining us this weekend. Glad to have you aboard. And movies out the box office this weekend. Top new movies highlighted by Masters of the Universe. We'll see if that got what it takes to be the number one movie to be the top moneymaker. And see if it could dethrone the top moneymaker last week, the box office Backrooms. On the way, we got your forecast. Keep updated with any crazy weather we could be getting later on tonight. So we'll keep abreast of that one. It appears that most of the bad weather may be coming up north of town, but we'll keep you up to loop with that. And more of your favorites, of course, All the Family Weekend. One from the Cranberries. Got a couple of relatives in their group.
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10: More and more people are using magnesium supplements to help them sleep. But are they safe? And do they really work? Well, first, let's talk about actual magnesium. That's an essential mineral that is needed for more than 300 different processes in the body, according to one dietitian. And most people get enough of it simply from the foods they eat. Now, if you're not getting enough, there are a few different types of supplements you can try. But as always, you should talk to your doctor before starting any new medication or supplement, whether it's prescription or over the counter. Now, when it comes to the science, we looked into this, and I gotta say, there's not a lot of strong evidence that magnesium supplements will actually help you sleep. They might help you manage pain, they might help you lower your stress levels, or work to get your muscles to relax. And maybe it's those things then that help you get some better sleep. I'm Dr. Sanjay Gupta, helping you live a better life.
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This is Sabrina Bates, the WLWT News 5 certified most accurate forecast. Gonna be a humid evening, few downpours tonight. Some areas could get some heavy rain, heavy action there. Some maybe possible severe weather, so be careful on that. Lows tonight 68. Partly cloudy tomorrow, Sunday. Could see some scattered showers, possible thunderstorms. If you're making a trek to church or check out the fun festivities, Sunday's high 83. The lows tonight, muggy, stuffy 67. Wrapping up your weekend. Checking radar and clouds. We got 80 with Cincinnati's greatest hits. And time to do our walkie the Egyptian style with the Bengals.

103.5 WGRR. Be sure to check in the Jim Day Show Monday. Gets work. We start off right 6:43. The almost impossible question. Win $50 gift certificate to Ford's Garage. Rolling on with our On a Family Weekend. Songs by groups of family members a couple times an hour. The Cranberries are from Ireland. They had some brothers in the group. Noah and Mike Hogan, also Farrell Waller, and lead vocalist and guitarist Dolores O'Riordan had some hits here in America. This was their top 10 hit called Linger. It's Cranberries.

103.5 WGRR, All the Family Weekend. We got to have the Bee Gees involved because they're brothers. Very recent. Robin Gibb, the brothers Gibb. One of their many top 10 hits. It's called Nights on Broadway.

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0: 103.5 WGRR, Cincinnati's greatest hits. Having a good time this weekend indeed with Poison. And by the way, that song's going to be a song you're going to hear tomorrow night, 8 to midnight. America Top 40 of the 80s with Casey Kasem, spotlighting the top 40 songs of this week in 1988 for the Raps Towards the Weekend. That's one of the biggest songs almost 40 years, 38 years ago this week, 1988. So check it out, America Top 40 of the 80s, tomorrow night, 8 to midnight, Casey spotlights 1988. You got Kaz Burnett on your Saturday evening at 10:10, and the Powerball numbers, well, they're going to be drawn here less than an hour, and the jackpot up, it's estimated $212 million. That jackpot is growing. And speaking of jackpots growing, how about the Mega Millions jackpot? Tuesday night, the jackpot value is a whopping $392 million. That's a chunk of change. Again, those numbers will be drawn Tuesday night. On the way, we got your forecast and more on the Family Weekend. Those songs by groups of family members we do a couple times an hour. We're going to indulge this hour. We got the Proclaimers. A set of twins from England had a big hit in 1993. Also, they had three sets of brothers from Earth, Wind & Fire, the White Family, one of their top 10 hits. And speaking of three brothers, the Ferris Brothers formed up one of the biggest bands in Australia in 1980s. They were riding high, especially the late 80s. And one of their big top 10 hits, we'll play that. Of course, we're talking about NXS.
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9: A better life with Dr. Sanjay Gupta.
10: Eating a healthy diet is not only good for you physically, it can also keep your brain sharp as you age. According to a new study out of China, people who most closely followed the MIND diet slowed aging in key structures inside their brains by more than 2 years. The MIND diet is a combination of the Mediterranean diet, which we talk a lot about, and the DASH diet, which stands for Dietary Approaches to Stop Hypertension. All three of these diets are similar, but the MIND diet puts more of an emphasis on berries, beans, leafy green vegetables, fish, poultry, whole grains, olive oil, and nuts. You're not going to eat foods with a lot of saturated fat. We're talking cheese, butter, red meat, or anything fried. You really don't have to eat like this 100% of the time. That's the key. Just do the best that you can. I'm Dr. Sanjay Gupta, helping you live a better life.
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Watch out. Crazy weather could see coming up tonight, mainly north of the area, but still just be ready. Going to be humid, few downpours at evening time. Low tonight, 68. Partly cloudy tomorrow, scattered showers and thunderstorms. So if you're headed to the church, check out any fun festivity Sunday. Bring the rain gear and also keep some cool stuff with you. Sunday, keep hydrated. Highs 83, lows tomorrow night. Wrap up your weekend of 67. And going to be humid. Look for, again, some downpours for Monday as we start off the week with Jim Day, the WGRR Morning Show. Highs of 82. Checking the radar, still clouds. We got 78 with Cincinnati's greatest hits, Pat Benatar.

103.5 WGRR. Today's morning show comes up on Monday, 7:23 Monday Music Montage. We've got the title and artist of Jim's three songs to win. Take us to the Guess Who, Riverbend, June 27th. Here's TP to Heartbreakers. We're going to fly this weekend.

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103.5 WGRR on the family weekend on the way just about in a moment for the Chambers Brothers. Right now, we still believe in the weekend. We love it. Journey.

0: 103.5 WGRR sets the Hayes greatest hits. Interesting song there. 1968 big hit for the Chambers brothers out of L.A., featuring George, Joe, Lester, and Willie Chambers. Also joining him on percussion was Brian Keenan, no relation to the Chambers brothers, but four of them are all blood brothers. And 1968, time has come today for the Chambers brothers, a part of our On the Family weekend, songs by groups of family members a couple times an hour. Got Kaz Burdett, 11-12, and a busy night in sports. Reds fall the Cardinals 6-5. Reds trying to get back on the winning track, trying to get a win. I guess NL Central have been having a hard time this year. Looking to salvage a series with the Cardinals of St. Louis. First pitch be 2:15 tomorrow at Busch Stadium, and then Reds continue the road trip early next week, and then coming week, Monday through Wednesday, in San Diego to battle the Padres. Then next weekend, Reds return to Great American Ballpark against the Arizona Diamondbacks. Belmont Stakes Golden Tempo won the Kentucky Derby, set out at the Preakness, came back and won the Belmont Stakes. Commandment was second, and Renegade finished third. NBA NHL Stanley Cup Finals, that one a pretty wild one going on between the Hurricanes and the Golden Knights. Looks like Vegas will be holding on to win that one 4-3, up 4-0, but Carolina scored three big goals to make it interesting. So looks like Vegas will take a 2-1 lead in that NHL Stanley Cup Finals. Also, NBA Finals back on Monday. Knicks and Spurs, Big Apple. New York leads that one 2-0. In addition to the going on as well. And that is about it with what's going on in sports. On the way, coming up, take a look at the forecast. Keep you up with any crazy weather. And what we have the rest of the weekend, another On the Family weekend, one of those family member songs. We got from the Rock and Roll Hall of Famers from England, The Kinks.
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8: More and more people are using magnesium supplements to help them sleep. But are they safe? And do they really work? Well, first, let's talk about actual magnesium. That's an essential mineral that is needed for more than 300 different processes in the body, according to one dietitian. And most people get enough of it simply from the foods they eat. Now, if you're not getting enough, there are a few different types of supplements you can try. 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Now, when it comes to the science, we looked into this, and I gotta say, there's not a lot of strong evidence that magnesium supplements will actually help you sleep. 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I'm Dr. Sanjay Gupta, helping you live a better life.
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drinks up. Bring some water or something. Something to keep hydrated. Sunday's high 83, lows tomorrow night. Wrap up your weekend 67. And humid, could see some scattered downfall for Monday. Starting off the morning show gym day.

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0: 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Cincinnati's greatest hits and the Quiet Beatle, George Harrison, Got My Mind Set on You. And interesting fact about George, the first Beatle to hit solo number one, and also was the last one as well. Got My Mind Set on You did the trick as the last time that any of the Beatles hit number one on the Billboard Hot 100. 1988 was when that song did the trick. 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And now Lionel Richie and Earth, Wind & Fire are bringing them to the stage on the Sing a Song All Night Long tour. 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Earlier in the evening, I played an Earth, Wind & Fire song. Well, coming up before midnight, I was thinking Lionel Richie's song it for you, one of his many top 10 hits. And remember, tomorrow morning, 7 to 10, America Top 40 of the 70s, Casey Kasem spotlights 1974. Again, that's from 7 to 10. Five family acts in the countdown. And there's one that actually is, you think, with the name, it's family, the Doobie Brothers, but there's no siblings, no relations in that group. So 5 and 1 honorable mention, we'll say. And from 10 to 2, Wendy Walker will be here playing a couple of those All in the Family family member songs a couple times an hour during her show. And then J.D. Hughes in the afternoon starting at 2. And then America Top 40 of the 80s with Casey Kasem spotlighting 1988. Wrap up your weekend from 8 to midnight. And there's four family acts that are in the Top 40 coming up tomorrow night. Casey will count down. So let you know who's who there. That does it for me. Take care of yourselves. Be safe. Have fun. Enjoy the rest of your weekend. I just want to say shout out to all our high schools and colleges all who graduated and the ones who will be graduating. Still, I got to serve some still tomorrow. East Central High School, St. Leon's, do that. My son Quinn will be graduating there tomorrow, so we're excited about that. In addition, next weekend I'll be out Special Olympics. My wife and I, we coach volleyball for Ripley, Ohio Dearborn in Southeast Indiana. So we'll be headed out to Indiana, to Hode, Indiana for Special Olympics Summer Games and going on as well. Father's Day in a few weeks, so I will be out that time. And I have to say happy Father's Day to my dad, Denny, who's in Florida enjoying it. And also happy birthday to all dads, my father-in-law, Jim Freitag. And in addition, I want to say shout out to my in-laws, my wife's family, who came in from around the Kansas City, from the Kansas part of Kansas City, come and check out my son's graduation tomorrow. So look forward to seeing them tomorrow. So take care of yourselves. Have fun. Enjoy the rest of your weekend. God bless.
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7: Did you know that almost half the vegetables and more than three quarters of the fruit that we eat in this country come from just one state, California? Yeah, it's true. And according to a new report by the Environmental Working Group, a health advocacy organization, a lot of this produce is tainted with PFAS, which are sometimes referred to as forever chemicals. Why? Well, the EPA says pesticides keep America's food supply safe, abundant, and affordable. And of course, these chemicals are used in every state. not just California. Now, if you are worried, though, about how much you're consuming, the best thing to do is to buy organic produce, if and when you can. Organic or not, you should rinse all fruits and vegetables under running water. Don't use any soap. And as one epidemiologist told us, use a brush on sturdier items like carrots, potatoes, and cucumbers. I'm Dr. Sanjay Gupta, helping you live a better life.
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0: 103.5 WGRR and All in the Family Weekend, the Pointer Sisters. You can definitely hear the gospel influence there, as that's how they started out, singing those gospel tunes in church and such. And it was only when their parents were away, they kind of dabbled in the other kind of music because they were told rock and roll was the devil's music, right? Oh, but they seem to do pretty well with that nice steamy tune right there. With, of course, the little gospel hints and the keyboard especially. How's it going? It's Wendy. Thank you so much for listening this morning, whatever you're into on this lovely Sunday so far. Yes, it's definitely humid out there. Woo-hoo-hoo! It's gotten steamy for sure. It was pretty much steamy yesterday, too. I was trying to get all my outdoor stuff done then. Hopefully you did, too, because we might stay mostly like this for the rest of the day. I'll get to that forecast here in a little bit.
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10: A Better Life with Dr. Sanjay Gupta.
11: Slowly but surely, AI is seeping its way into every corner of our lives. One area perhaps I didn't expect is diet advice. A new study out of Turkey found that chatbots are recommending to teen boys and girls that they restrict their daily calories to dangerously low levels and eat a balance of nutrients that are kind of out of whack. Remember, teenagers are growing, one pediatrician told us. If they aren't getting enough nutrition, it can really stunt their growth on a number of levels. And in extreme cases, it can lead to significant health consequences. Large language models, LLMs, they are designed to agree with you. So if you're looking to lose weight, they're going to push you pretty hard in that direction. They also sometimes don't know how to tell the difference between good information and bad information. And you know who does? Your doctor. I'm Dr. Sanjay Gupta, helping you live a better life.
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1: From Adam Bernison at the WLWT News 5 certified most accurate forecast. Today, partly to mostly cloudy throughout the day. There's a chance of a possible scattered shower or storm later on this afternoon, especially those north of the city, with today's high of 84 and pretty muggy out there. Tonight, scattered showers and humid, low is 67. Tomorrow, humid with scattered downpours, high of 81. Ditto that for Tuesday and Wednesday, with highs in the low to mid 80s. Right now, 78 in Norwood. Here I go again with Whitesnake.

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0: Remembering Prince, 103.5 WGRR, celebrating his legacy of what would have been his 68th birthday. They're having a big, big party in his hometown, especially his area of where he kind of built up and made it his own. It's still called Paisley Park around the Minneapolis area. Paisley Park is alive this weekend. In the past several days, they've been having a five-day celebration of life for Prince. I have a friend, actually, who was up there for this event and posting all kinds of pictures of all the fun stuff going on as they're celebrating the life of Prince at his estate there at Paisley Park in Minneapolis. Meanwhile, Prince's estate is going to release Timeless. It's a rarities album, which kind of spans his whole career. That's going to be coming out on August 28th. Hey there, it's Wendy. I'm trying to talk to you amid my allergy voice, so bear with me. It's like all over the place. But this weekend, of course, we are celebrating acts that feature family members, like you just heard a bit ago. The Beach Boys, as you well know, I'm sure. The Beach Boys with brothers Brian Dennis and Carl Wilson. And so as we celebrate some of those twice an hour family acts on WGRR, we're going to be enjoying that a couple more times next hour and all the way up until 8 o'clock tonight when we will bring you American Top 40 of the 80s. 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
5: A better life with Dr. Sanjay Gupta.
6: 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But you're not, not by a long shot. According to a new report by the Pew Research Center, 10% of U.S. adults are caring for a parent over age 65. Millions more are caring for a spouse or partner 65 or older. Beyond the sheer numbers, this report, perhaps unsurprisingly, found a major difference in caregiver well-being between men and women. One psychologist we spoke to suggested thinking 5 years in the future and imagining where you are right now. Will you be glad you took something on or regretful that you didn't? You also need to cut yourself some slack, he said, especially women. Don't try to shoulder all of the burden by yourself. You might need to ask for help before you burn out. You'll be so glad you did. I'm Dr. Sanjay Gupta, helping you live a better life.
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1: From Chief Meteorologist Adam Burnison and the WLWT News 5 certified most accurate forecast today, partly to mostly cloudy. There's a chance of a possible scattered shower or storm later in the day. For those up north, a high of 84. We're almost there. Tonight, scattered showers and humid, low near 67. Tomorrow, and for the next few days, actually, humid with scattered downpours possible. Highs in the low to mid 80s. Right now, it's 83 in Norwood with Def Leppard on Cincinnati's Greatest Hits.

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Feeling the love and the power thereof. 103.5 WGRR. It's an All in the Family weekend, so we'll get to another family act. Eddie and Alex coming up next after this one from the Commodores.

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1: From meteorologist Adam Burdiston and the WLWT News 5 certified most accurate forecast, partly to mostly cloudy throughout the day. Some maybe north of the city, going to see a possible scattered shower or thunderstorm later in the afternoon, but most of us look like it's staying dry throughout the day. Tonight, though, a chance of scattered showers, still humid, low near 67, and pretty much copycat for tomorrow, Tuesday, and Wednesday, humid with scattered downpours possible and highs in the low to mid-80s. Right now, it's 85 and muggy in Norwood with Tom Petty and the Heartbreakers on Cincinnati's Greatest Hits.

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It's an All in the Family weekend. This next band has brothers in it. It's Ed Roland, vocalist and primary songwriter, and Dean Roland, who is a rhythm guitarist of Collective Soul.

0: 103.5 WGRI. We are Cincinnati's greatest hits, and thanks a bunch for listening on this Sunday afternoon. 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

I think we've had enough rain, but yep, it's going to be coming again throughout this coming week. So there's that. 103.5 WGRR. It's an All in the Family weekend. This band had the Ferris brothers in it. Andrew Ferris on keyboard.

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4: From meteorologist Adam Berniston of WLWT News 5 certified most accurate forecast, partly to mostly cloudy today. Those up north later on this afternoon might see a possible scattered shower. Otherwise, a pretty nice day today if you can stand the humidity. Tonight, we got a chance for scattered showers. Still humid, low near 67. Tomorrow, and what Tuesday and Wednesday, all humid with scattered showers. Higher on 80, up to 84 on all three of those days. So pretty much rinse and repeat there. It's 85 and muggy and hazy in Norwood. With the cars, it's magic on Cincinnati's greatest hits.

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A little after 2 o'clock on a Sunday afternoon with J.D. Hughes. Some scattered showers and thunderstorms today. Right now, it's 83, feels like 88, with music from Journey at Cincinnati's Greatest Hits.

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103.5 WGRR, Cincinnati's greatest hits on an All in the Family weekend. Brothers Ray and Dave Davies. 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

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Well, after 4 o'clock on a Sunday afternoon with J.D. Hughes, this song was featured on the first episode of the TV series Miami Vice. Of course, a groundbreaking MTV-friendly editing style. It's Something in the Air Tonight. Phil Collins on WGRR.

Survey says, no feuding this weekend. It's an All in the Family weekend on 103.5 WGRR.

0: Some Cincinnati's Isley brothers, Ronald O'Kelly and Rudolph. It's your thing on a Cincinnati All in the Family weekend, Dad's Day and graduation day and so many other family stuff going on for the summer. And we're celebrating all weekend long, a couple times an hour, sometimes more. A great song from the Isleys. I'm J.D. 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And don't forget about the Touch a Truck from Springfield Township, the Arts Connect folk there. Over 50 vehicles, 11 a.m. to 1 p.m. It is free at 9150 Winton Road, and they've got so much stuff going on. 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It's the Touch a Truck Friday, Springfield Township. 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
8: A better life with Dr. Sanjay Gupta.
9: Eating a healthy diet is not only good for you physically, it can also keep your brain sharp as you age. According to a new study out of China, people who most closely followed the MIND diet slowed aging in key structures inside their brains by more than 2 years. The MIND diet is a combination of the Mediterranean diet, which we talk a lot about, and the DASH diet, which stands for Dietary Approaches to Stop Hypertension. All three of these diets are similar. But the MIND diet puts more of an emphasis on berries, beans, leafy green vegetables, fish, poultry, whole grains, olive oil, and nuts. You're not going to eat foods with a lot of saturated fat. We're talking cheese, butter, red meat, or anything fried. You really don't have to eat like this 100% of the time. That's the key. Just do the best that you can. I'm Dr. Sanjay Gupta, helping you live a better life.
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Just say, Alexa, play WGRR a little after 5 o'clock. All in the Family Weekend with J.D. Hughes, Ruth, Anita, Bonnie, and June Pointer, the Pointer Sisters. This was a big hit from the Beverly Hills Cop official soundtrack starring Eddie Murphy.

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Cincinnati's Greatest Hits on 103.5 WGRR. You do realize that makes no sense, right?

Cincinnati's greatest hits. Jim Day back tomorrow morning, 5 to 9, and at 6:43 a.m., his almost impossible question. Guess it correctly. He's going to feed you well. 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

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Hughes. 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

0: having fun tonight with Wang Chung at 103.5 WGRR. How you doing? It's a Sunday night. I'm J.D. 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
6: Heart disease is still the leading cause of death here in the United States and around the world. But what if there was something you could do earlier in life to reduce the odds of becoming a statistic? Well, here in the United States, tens of millions of adults already take a statin to lower their cholesterol. But new guidance put out by the American College of Cardiology and the American Heart Association now emphasize that treating high cholesterol sooner could significantly reduce a person's lifetime risk of heart attack or stroke. How early are we talking? In your 30s, believe it or not. Of course, you need to talk to your doctor about whether statins are right for you, but you should know that the evidence is really starting to stack up that shows the earlier you get a jump on reducing lifelong exposure to plaque-causing lipids and lipoproteins, the better the odds are going to be for you. Make sure you get your cholesterol checked. That's the first step. I'm Dr. Sanjay Gupta, helping you live a better life.
7: 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He's got socks. 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Treat your dad to a $5,000 basement barbecue or backyard upgrade. 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
1: 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This week's presentation is from June 11th, 1988.